0: The dust.
1: Country 94.1 is CIMG Swift Current, Golden West, connecting communities. Swift Current Online News with Armstrong Implements, home of steel chainsaws, trimmers, blowers, and battery tools, backed by legendary steel quality and built to take on the toughest jobs in Southwest Saskatchewan.
2: Good evening, I'm Hita Michaels. Gravelburg RCMP have arrested two people after a search of a residence last week turned up stolen items, 21 grams of methamphetamine, 26 grams of cocaine, and weapons. 40-year-old Reyna Holmes of La Flesche was charged with 8 counts, including possession charges, break and enter with intent, and failure to comply with an undertaking. 41-year-old Travis McQuagg, also from La Flesche, was charged with the lone count of possession of cocaine. The investigation is ongoing, and you can read more on Swift Current online. The Swift Current Fire Department got their approval for the purchase of a replacement truck for Utility One, which has come to the end of its 18 years of service at the department. Fire Chief Ryan Hunter relayed that the response vehicle has undergone multiple services and repairs, but that

0: got Swift Current's beard to revere? Most smash and stash? Or the mullet to covet? The decision is yours. 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The Frontier Day's mullet, mustache, and beard contest. 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
2: Community Future's helped with every step along the way. 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

0: 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Yeah, it's good stuff. 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

0: 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It's your man JoJo Mason, and you're listening to Country 94 Uno. Let's go.
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1: I'm Eric Adam. Here's what's coming up in news. Maple Creek Circuit Point saw a local man sentenced earlier this month on several assault-related charges. And the Riverhurst Walleye Classic came down to the wire over the weekend on Lake Diefenbaker. 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

At the latest from Tennille Arts, Don't Ruin Flowers on Country 94.1, Country 1490. It is Chris along with you in the morning show, powered by Canadian Tire. Thanks for tuning in today. 15 degrees in Swift Current, 13 in Shaunavon, and warming up to highs of 22 and 20 respectively. Very nice Wednesday is expected on the day. A slight risk of a thunderstorm, but honestly, I think they just have to

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0: the ridiculous things we find on the internet. There's a lot of just because you can doesn't mean you should sort of ideas. This one you should do, though. This one's great. It's a summertime snack hack. Before you leave the house, unwrap a couple of chocolate bars, put them into a Tupperware container. As you're out and about for the day, the heat will melt the chocolate, and then you can dip whatever fruit you've packed for a chocolate fondue on the go. Now, that's just a genius idea.
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1: 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I'm Sharon Church. I've got your sort of sports report coming up. 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But first, here's George Strait.